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0: There goes Bruno, Adris, Mike, and it's Jay Michaels. Happy Monday. 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

0: 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It's Jay Michaels and Dan Adair.
1: Jay Michaels.
0: Over the weekend, Taylor and Travis got married.
1: Oh, they did.
0: Did you hear about the cheating clause?
1: No.
0: Someone cheats, someone gets $20 million per cheat.
1: Oh, so who's hoping who?
0: So with that being said, would you put a cheating clause in your prenup?
1: I mean, if you have to do that, honestly.
0: Like, that's a lot of money, by the way.
1: Yeah, and both of them, it does that amount of money is nothing.
0: Do you think it was put in because of his past? Because he is a cheater.
1: Oh, you said it's put in because of him, huh?
0: Yes.
1: Wasn't Taylor a little promiscuous?
0: Yeah, that too.
1: So
0: they both have it.
1: It's a two-way street here.

0: Sheila Spyro for Brenda and Piney Chapel. Love that Dinosaur Hill. It is Jay. 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
2: Jay Michael.
1: It's kind of weird because 4th of July was this past weekend, and I noticed he's hiding his hands. You got all your fingers, right?
2: Yeah, let's see. 1, 2, 3, 4, 5, 6, 7. Yeah, I got all 10.
1: I don't know why this is coming up again today. It's International Kissing Day.
2: Yeah.
1: We've been talking about kissing a lot lately.
2: Do you remember your first kiss?
1: Yes, I do.
2: I still remember mine, too.
1: It sucked.
2: I remember what I was wearing. Mine was good.
1: Really?
2: Yeah, I had those overalls on. I had one strap hanging down, you know, like back in the day.
1: Wait, rewind. He says, I knew what I was wearing.
2: Man, I remember leaving that moment thinking, I even told myself, you're a man now. You're a man. And I remember, you ever seen like a Mentos commercial where they jump and pump their arm? That's what I did, man.
1: Did you do it in front of the girl?
2: No, I did that when I got away from her. But if she's listening right now, Gina Cardinal. She was super hot.
1: You remember
2: back then.
1: The name?
2: Oh
1: too.
2: Yeah, I love
1: Dan
2: that girl.
1: Was high fiving his dad.
2: That's right. I was like, oh my god! It was one of those moments where you're like, you finally seek something and it happened. You're like, she does like me.
1: Attaboy.
2: Attaboy. I am a man.

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0: Let's talk about your feet.
1: Oh, boy.
0: Our little topic today. Okay. Putting on shoes.
1: Yeah.
0: Are you a sock, shoe, or a sock, shoe, shoe?
1: Sock, shoe, shoe. So I had to think about it for a minute. Definitely both socks, then my shoes. I don't know this, and I don't deliberately do this, but now that I'm picturing it, I think I start with my left foot on both.
0: I do the same.
1: And I don't know, and I'm right-handed, so.
0: Socks just, first and shoes.
1: I'm learning something about myself today, Jay.
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1: So now we just have to write a song. Sock, sock, shoe, shoe. What's up with you?
0: We'll put that on.
1: That's not so good.

0: 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Our One Republic needs your love. It is Jay and Dan. Peace it out. Back tomorrow at 7.
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1: I got some good news for you. There is no magical age where you just become an adult and know everything. Because nobody knows what they're doing. At most, they're operating on a best guess scenario based on the information they've been presented. And it's more than likely that those self-assured and together people you know are stumbling through life just like you, or me, or anyone. Because everything is just built on the unknown up. And the meaning of life is the meaning that we give it. In other words, we make a best guess and go with that until we choose something else. And then something else. And something else after that. We course adjust as more information comes in. That's just what we try to do with our lives. We know nothing. Oftentimes we don't even know ourselves because our needs change. Our best guesses refine because we are malleable and fickle, and our desires aren't measurable by some scientific method. And who we are years ago is different than who we are today, so we adjust to that. And you're not perfect because there is no perfect. There is no rule book. There's no benchmark. So go easy on yourself. If there are no answers, really, you can't say that you're doing it wrong. All we can do is enjoy the days that we're given, try to laugh, love, connect, and be at peace with who you are. Okie dokie.
2: All right, okie dokie. All right,
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2: So it's going to be a beautiful day. How you doing over there?
3: I'm doing well. How do you do?
2: Doing good. I was telling Miss Josie off the air, I'm having fun with a scam artist. And I don't know if I should just block it or continue the scam. I'm just continue to have fun with it.
3: I don't think it's wise to. Okay, so y'all, he gets this wrong number, and Kevin is a polite person. It's just like, hey, Kelly, your resume came through. We're trying to schedule an interview, and he's like, I'm sorry, you have the wrong number. So this next text. Well, where are you from? And then a picture, y'all. And then a picture of a girl.
2: And I knew exactly this was a scam. So I told her, I said, I've been playing along with a little bit.
3: I'm always afraid they're going to get access to my phone if I'm even texting.
2: Well,
3: I'm so paranoid.
2: I never thought about it. I'm just waiting for them to ask for money. That's what I'm saying. I'm just waiting.
3: Some people have engaged.
2: What's that?
3: Some people have engaged these people for long periods of time before they...
2: Okay. Maybe I'll just block the number.
3: How much free time do you have on your hands for this?
2: Not a lot.
3: If you want to be entertained, go watch 90 Day Fiancé or something.
2: Oh, I've seen that. Oh, Big Ed, man. Big Ed's my guy. I like Ed, man.
3: I can't believe I even know who that is.
2: You do.
3: Oh, gracious.
2: Some people call him No Neck Ed.
3: Yeah. I know who he is.
2: Anyway, I don't know. I was telling another friend of mine, I said, I just wonder how long this will go until they ask me for money. Because you know you're not talking... You're talking to a male that's not a female.
3: Or even a bot. They have bots with scheduled responses.
2: Oh, they have bots? Is okay.
3: Oh, for sure.
2: I'm just going to block the number and be done with it.
3: You're not.
2: I just want to see how much they ask for, you know, because I'm waiting for the story of going, man, my car's broke down, got to get my, you know.
3: Oh, I have a friend that fell for that.
2: Really?
3: And you cannot convince him to this day that it's a scam. Like the whole, like,

0: I want to come see you.
1: Oh, no.
0: I'd really like to come see you, but I can't get a flight over there.
1: No.
0: I don't have the money.
1: No.
0: And of course, he sends her the money.
1: No.
0: And then she's like, well, my mom got sick, and now I can't leave right now. Can I use this money for the medical bills? I miss you. Like, send in pictures, buddy.
1: No.
0: Buddy.
1: That's all a scam. This girl, or if it is a girl.
0: This individual.
1: Says that she lives in LA and she manages a clothing company.
0: I'll bet.
1: Yeah.
0: I'll bet she does. It's Temu.
1: Hey,
0: how many of those advertisements do I have to see? I've never bought the first thing. I don't know how much money they're spending on advertising.
1: What happens if this girl is really real, man?
0: She's not real.
1: I mean, I'm not.
0: Kevin.
1: This is not me trying to fish for any kind of, because I'm married. I'm happily married. I love my wife. I just knew it was a scam. Once they asked me, where are you from? What's your name? I knew, this is it. I just wondered how long it would go till they asked me for money. I'm just waiting for it.
0: I realize I understand your morbid curiosity. I do understand that, to be clear. But just go, you know what? There's instances on the internet. We can just read the chat logs and be done with it.
1: But you know, if this is a true scam, which I'm 99.9% positive it is, it's something new that is really happening. Because you know, you always get those emails. You always get emails and stuff. But now, to fish out there and say, you know, hey, Kelly, we received your resume. You're all scheduled to come in for an interview at 9 a.m. on Monday. Now that's changed the whole game, that they're going to be texting people. And how many people are going to fall into this scam if it's a true scam?
0: It's because we're polite.
1: I think it is.
0: Because you're not going to respond to somebody saying, hey, cutie. They already know that doesn't really work anymore because everybody's like, oh, scam.
1: Yeah.
0: So they do something like this that opens the door to just a polite person. Yeah. Oh, you're a polite person. Look at what you did. Look.
1: Well,
0: At first,
1: I was like, okay, well, I got the wrong number because I don't want Kelly, you know, lose her job. You know,
0: Oh my goodness gracious!
1: But
0: all right,
1: we'll see. I don't know. We'll decide today.
0: Don't tell him Mama Sue's maiden name or anything like that.
1: Oh, I wouldn't tell him nothing. Man, are you crazy? Listen, I'm smarter than that. And your friend that thinks that this thing was real.
0: Oh,
1: I feel so sorry for him.
0: Oh, buddy.
1: I do. I feel sorry for him.
0: Oh, he sent her all kinds of money.
1: No.
0: To this day, he's still waiting on her to come visit him.
1: No.
0: Big love out to my friend.
1: I've got a guy that I know that over in Georgia, he was, it cost him over $65,000. Lost his family, too.
0: No.
1: And I'm like, man, what were you thinking?
0: My sister couldn't borrow $65,000 from me. Yeah. I don't know. I know it's like a little bit of a time, at a time and incrementally. I can't believe we got started on this. People do this to people over puppies, over like, they will. I saw one the other day. Some woman got pulled in with a picture of a cute puppy. She was like, oh, I'm going to buy this puppy. And they're like, oh, well, the puppy needs special shipping to get to you. All the puppies had some medical problems, and you know, you're getting emotionally invested.
1: Dun, dun, dun.
0: Oh, buddy.
1: Dun, dun, dun. All right, we gotta move on.
0: All right.
2: Want to hear that one more time? One of your favorite early morning crew moments is right around the corner on Your Music, Your Station, Star 99.1.

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1: Star 99.1, thanks for waking up with us, your early morning crew with Kevin and Miss Josie. And it's time for some random facts. Are you ready?
2: I'm ready. No, I'm not. Let me tell you, I'm just disturbed. Okay, the one thing I really don't like about Duolingo is they always change the icon and what it looks like. And sometimes he's frozen and sometimes he's got the little X's over his eyes like he's dead. They have his eyes, look, can you, it's at the top here. It's at the top.
3: I see it, yeah.
2: His eyes are propped open like a clockwork orange, and I don't like it at all.
3: So are you playing on the job?
2: No, I'm not. That's on my home screen. No, actually, Duolingo is sending me all these messages about how upset he is and how disappointed he is with me because I haven't been doing my French lessons lately. Meanwhile, my son has done like 60 days in a row, and he's very proud of himself.
3: Oh, okay, great.
2: But I don't like it. It looks like a clockwork orange. His eyes are propped open by sticks. Like, go ahead. All right.
3: We got to do random facts.
2: That was a random fact.
3: Twister.
2: First of all.
3: Twister was originally called Pretzel when it was first introduced as a beach game.
2: I guess because Twister.
3: Twister the game, you know?
2: Do you know, I was trying to do some mental gymnastics to figure out why the movie Twister would have been called Pretzel.
3: Yeah.
2: I'm like, oh, because it twisted people up? Crazy.
3: The founder of Jersey Mike's Subs is not named Mike. It's a guy named Peter who worked at a shop called Mike's Subs in New Jersey when he was in high school, then decided to buy it, and he franchised it.
2: Oh, okie dokie.
3: Also, a librarian at the University of New Hampshire saved for his whole life. He left $4 million to the school when he died, and they used $1 million of it on a new football scoreboard, which wasn't exactly, they said, his vision when he left.
2: I was about to say, the librarian didn't want you to use it on a scoreboard. No. I could have told you that.
3: And finally, in random facts, the Cliff Notes version of The Scarlet Letter outsells the actual book almost 4-1.
2: Well, that makes sense.
3: Yeah, it does. Big time.
2: I mean, you don't have to buy Cliff Notes anymore, right?
3: I think so.
2: You can just ask AI to summarize it for you. Let me tell y'all a trick. If you go to Wikipedia, it'll summarize anything. I will tell you, I will read the whole plot of a movie before I'll watch the movie. It'll tell you everything. It'll tell you every twist, every turn. You can figure out if you want to watch the movie or not, if you don't mind knowing the ending. It tells you everything. Just so y'all know.
3: Man,
2: it's like Cliff Notes.
3: She's full of knowledge over there today.
2: I am.

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2: From the WHNT News 19 Weather Authority, here's your latest forecast.
15: I'm News 19 meteorologist Ben Smith. A warm and humid afternoon. There will be a round of scattered showers and thunderstorms for some, with highs in the upper 80s and lower 90s. Overnight lows tonight will be in the low 70s, and for tomorrow, similar forecast. Warm, humid, scattered showers and thunderstorms, highs around 90. And the rest of this week, a daily chance of scattered showers and thunderstorms with temperatures seasonable for this time of year. I'm News 19 meteorologist Ben Smith with your Weather Authority forecast.
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0: Meteorologist Ben Smith, a warm and humid afternoon. There will be a round of scattered showers and thunderstorms for some, with highs in the upper 80s and lower 90s. Overnight lows tonight will be in the low 70s, and for tomorrow, similar forecast, warm, humid, scattered showers and thunderstorms, highs around 90. And the rest of this week, a daily chance of scattered showers and thunderstorms with temperatures seasonable for this time of year. I'm News 19 Meteorologist Ben Smith with your Weather Authority forecast.
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1: I found this pretty interesting. You've heard of wine tours and farm tours, and Kentucky, I think, has the Bourbon Trail. But South Carolina's got something for you. And I know you like to learn new things, and people out here in the Tennessee Valley does.
2: What's it?
1: They've got what they call a mayonnaise trail. What? I shocked you?
2: Not a mayonnaise trail.
1: Yeah.
2: No.
1: If you're a mayonnaise fanatic.
2: No.
1: If you're a mayonnaise fanatic, they have an unofficial mayo guide, which includes 20 stops in South Carolina showcasing mayonnaise in different ways. There are 6 snack spots, 14 meals, must-haves, and 4 historical stops celebrating Duke's mayonnaise, which if you're from the South, everybody knows about Duke's mayonnaise, right?
2: I guess so, yeah.
1: All right.
2: I'm sorry, this is blowing my mind. This should not exist, but it does somehow.
1: Well, the trail is a self-guided tour, so you can hit up feature places whenever you'd like, since you know there's 20 mayonnaise dishes that you've got to try out there. The trail also seems to be open-minded like the Bourbon Trail. As long as the places offer these dishes, you'll be able to do it. So you don't have to cancel your Thanksgiving plans or squeeze in an emergency trip to South Carolina to do the mayonnaise testing tour.
2: That's wild. I don't even think I like mayonnaise. I like Miracle Whip, which I don't even think counts as mayonnaise.
1: My mother, she hates mayonnaise. I love mayonnaise. I know this is going to sound crazy. We've talked about it before. But if I'm at a restaurant and they've got blue plate mayonnaise,

0: I think it's blue plate. I think that's the one I dip my french fries in.
1: You dip your french fries in mayonnaise?
0: I do, yeah.
1: Do you mix it with anything like ketchup or mustard or anything?
0: No, I've done it actually down in Panama City at the Holiday Inn Resort. I think, was it you that laughed at me or Leanne? One of you did.
1: You must have shielded me from seeing you do that because yeah. I remember that.
0: Yeah, it tasted pretty good. I don't have a preference, really, to be honest with you.
1: It's weird, though, because you would think that mayonnaise and apples don't go together, but that's part of one of my favorite salads. It's like a Waldorf salad. You cut up apples and you put mayonnaise and raisins and some pecans in it. And some people put celery in it. Have you ever had anything like this? And you mix it up with a little bit of mayonnaise. Oh, it's so good.
0: So it does taste good.
1: I'll have you try that.
0: So anyway, if you want to go to South Carolina, you can do the mayonnaise trail. You got all the details on the Duke's website.
1: No, sir.
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1: When you were dating, I know when I was dating, they didn't have this capability. But I found it very interesting how dating has changed since times have changed. Business Insider says young adults are opting for digital first dates to cut costs on transportation and dining out. The trend, they say, is gaining very popularity, with 65% of singles preferring virtual get-togethers. And the cost-saving approach has seen an efficient way to quickly gauge chemistry. So you can see if you have chemistry with that person. And some are opting for Zoom dinner dates, where you actually Zoom at the dinner table and you just eat and talk and be merry. But you're not virtual.
2: Is it weird that I like that? Because it comes down to like the argument keeps coming up. It's like, oh, who's going to pay? Oh, do you go Dutch? Oh, do you offer to pay? Oh, are we going to drive? Are we going to get picked up? And if you are meeting a stranger, honestly, you don't want them. It's so funny how it changed so quickly, because it used to be the norm for you know, you'd get picked up and taken out and all that stuff. But then that would make me uncomfortable. And when I don't remember dating a lot. It seems like we were all just hanging out with friends. It was just too awkward for us to ask somebody specifically to go do something. I would just like put myself around that person in like a group of people.
1: I don't think it's crazy that you think about it, because we didn't have that option back in the day. But for safety reasons, I can see if you have chemistry with someone, gives you a chance to kind of get to know them a little bit.
2: Everybody's broke too.
1: Well, no, well, that's true.
2: So doing like the virtual, like having one or two virtual dates to see if you can even carry on a conversation while you're looking. I realize you're not going to get like the total chemistry you get just like by being in somebody's, you know, close proximity. You would miss out on that, but you would have an idea. And it's way better than standing somebody up or having to drive over there for it to be a bust or bailing in the middle of everything.
1: Let's say you're having a Zoom dinner date with someone.
2: Yeah.
1: How do you plan the meal on something like that? I mean,
2: everybody eats what they want.
1: Okay. All right. So
2: you want to eat?
1: I can have a Big Mac and you can have spaghetti.
2: Yes.
1: Then. Okay. I didn't know if there was something to that. Okay. I'm just curious.
2: Let's say you wanted to go somewhere nice. Well, by all means, buy yourself something nice. Sit down at the table with
1: it. It's not a bad way to go these
2: and
1: days.
2: It's kind of poorly. I would just do the same thing I do when I want to get off the phone with somebody and be like, oh, my phone's cut out. And you just close the computer.
1: Oh, so that's what you did to me last night when I called to check on you.
2: Like six times a week.
1: Oh, I can't hear you,
2: buddy.
1: I can't hear you. My phone's going away.
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3: Looking at a lot of fog this morning. I mean, some really, really dense fog up through Arab and downtown Arab all the way north into Huntsville. Same thing on I-65 starting at Coleman. Just bumper-to-bumper traffic and a lot of fog. Want to be careful. It's really affecting our drive times from Scottsboro to Huntsville. It looks like it's about 50 minutes. Arab to Huntsville is about 44. Boaz to Huntsville is an hour and 20 minutes. And then Gunnersville to Huntsville is about 45 to 50 minutes. And then, of course, Coleman to Huntsville is over an hour. And that's all just because of fog and traffic. So be careful out there. Get an early start. Slow down. It's limited visibility is going to be a problem. Keep those seatbelts buckled and be safe. With the most accurate traffic report in the Tennessee Valley, I'm David Cruz, Mr. Traffic.
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9: 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From the WHNT News 19 Weather Authority, here's your latest forecast.
10: I'm News 19 meteorologist Ben Smith. A warm and humid afternoon. There will be a round of scattered showers and thunderstorms for some, with highs in the upper 80s and lower 90s. Overnight lows tonight will be in the low 70s, and for tomorrow, similar forecast. Warm, humid, scattered showers and thunderstorms, highs around 90. And the rest of this week, a daily chance of scattered showers and thunderstorms with temperatures seasonable for this time of year. I'm News 19 meteorologist Ben Smith with your Weather Authority forecast.
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0: And they did an article here about things restaurant servers secretly hate. Now, I probably won't be able to go through all of them. We don't have time for that. But I thought
1: they hate a lot of things, just so you know.
0: They did. But I thought I'd throw a few things out at you to see if this is something that really bothered you. Because we're never going to hear our waiter or waitress complain because they're working for tips. So they're not going to get upset with us. They may go in the back and get upset with us.
1: I don't know. It seems like more recently I have heard workers, like, you know, complaining about their tops. Like, when I'm in the checkout, has that happened to you yet?
0: It has. It has.
1: I don't complain at the table.
0: Well, here are some of the things that servers have put as their top things they secretly hate. Here's one. When you walk in and sit at a table that hasn't been cleared, it's got dirty dishes on it. Obviously, it's not ready, but you sit there anyway.
1: Yeah, you gotta wait on the hostess usually to sit you down. Yeah. We'd really appreciate it. I never was a hostess. I never got the hosting. No, that was for the pulled together people.
0: Oh, okay.
1: It's just not.
0: You wasn't pulled together?
1: No, it's not.
0: Here's one they listed. When people insist on sitting outside, that's where they want to sit at, and then they complain about the temperature or the noise or the bugs the whole time you're waiting on them.
1: I can't say that I experienced that. When I was, the only place I guess I worked at with a patio was at Rosie's over in the Shells. And people did, I don't remember them complaining about it. It was just a longer walk from the kitchen.
0: How about this one? Grabbing your plate or your drink off the tray they're holding because you're trying to help them, but actually it throws off the whole balance and could cause them to spill everything.
1: Oh yeah, you can't do that. No, that's the delicate. I can't. I dropped trays of food and drinks. I think it happens to every server at some point in their life. Yeah, no. You got to wait a second. Hold up. I know you're trying to help.
0: Here's one they listed. Snapping or whistling to get their attention. Ooh. A wave they say is fine, but they don't want you whistling or you know.
1: Does anybody
0: snapping.
1: Want to be heralded in that way?
0: No.
1: Or called upon, beckoned in that way? I don't think anybody does. I don't think that's just a server thing.
0: One person put on this list complaining about prices. The server has zero control over it, okay? They're just serving the food. They don't put the prices in there.
1: Yeah. Yeah, That's like telling some, you know, part-time worker when you come in, say, well, I'll never shop here again. Like, what do you think that's going to do to me?
0: Also,
1: it's not going to affect me at all.
0: Two more things restaurant servers secretly hate. I'm going to ask you this one because I've always thought this. Oh. Me and my wife, we don't do this. When you come in 15 minutes before they close, yes, everyone in there, including the kitchen, hates you. Is that true?
1: Absolutely true. When I worked at Outback, they would not let you lock the doors until the exact time. It was just, you know, their rule. You can do it 5 minutes early and let people know you're about to close. And the kitchen will start shutting everything down. They'll start cleaning off the grills. Yeah. They'll start doing a little pre-shutdown type prep. And if you come in 15 minutes before it closed, you're just asking for a bad time.
0: Because I was a kid. I used to work at Red Lobster and Western Sizzlin' back in the day. And I know we'd be about 15 minutes out. Somebody come in, they order a full meal, and you're like,
1: that's the worst. Don't do that to people.
0: But then people say, well, you're still open till 11 o'clock.
1: Yeah, you're technically still open. No, that means we want to have everybody out of the restaurant. The people think that you can just walk in up until that time and then make everybody stay over. No. For me, you got to be out. You got to be out by the time that it says.
0: And finally, somebody posted, when you eat everything on your plate and you say, oh, I hated that. They'll give you the laugh you won't, but they've heard it a million times. They don't want to hear you say that.
1: You know, I think any attempt at levity is fine. Yes, they've heard it. Like when something doesn't ring up at a grocery store and you're like, well, it's free then, right?
0: So make sure you tip your servers good today, okay? Because they go through a lot. They go through a lot more than this.
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2: Traffic update now.
3: One accident right now. This northbound I-65 on the right-hand side of the road. It is north of the River Road overpass, or Upper River Road overpass, about 2 miles or so north of I-65 and 67 interchange. So be on the lookout for that. Go ahead and get in the left-hand lane. Also be aware you need to leave earlier today because the drive times have really been slowed down, mainly due to fog and a lot of heavy traffic. From the Rock Creek Productions Traffic Center, I'm David Cruz, Mr. Traffic.
0: From the WHNT News 19 Weather Authority, here's your latest forecast.
4: I'm News 19 meteorologist Ben Smith. A warm and humid afternoon. There will be a round of scattered showers and thunderstorms for some, with highs in the upper

0: 80s and lower 90s. Overnight lows tonight will be in the low 70s, and for tomorrow, similar forecast, warm, humid, scattered showers and thunderstorms, highs around 90. And the rest of this week, a daily chance of scattered showers and thunderstorms with temperatures seasonable for this time of year. I'm News 19 meteorologist Ben Smith with your Weather Authority forecast.
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1: It's time today because there are good spellers and there are bad spellers. I will tell you, I am a very bad speller. And someone asked the internet, what is the one word you never can spell correctly? So I asked you, what is that one word that you can never spell correctly?
2: I'll tell you this. I had to spell it. I used it yesterday. I use it a lot because this is how I speak usually. Mm-hmm. And it was non sequitur, which is when you talk about something like completely off topic. So I have to know that word because I always do non sequiturs. But it ends with like T-U-R and I can never remember mm-hmm. that. I'm like, how do you spell sequitur? S-E-Q-U-I-T-U-R, which just, it ends weird, you know, as far as words go.
1: I hope that's how you spell it. Restaurant.
2: I hope so. I'm not writing anything down right now.
1: Restaurant. I have a hard time. Restaurant. For some reason. I don't know. It just never looks right when I'm spelling it.
2: I have to remember words kind of like how they sound, like restaurant is how I remember that one, so I know how to spell it correctly. Just like Wednesday, I'm all, in my head, it's Wednesday.
1: Yeah. Yeah.
2: Wednesday.
1: Okay.
2: That's not how I say it unless I'm trying to remember how to spell it.
1: Okay. Well, I'm going to give you out there in the Tennessee Valley and you a little spelling test. So everybody have a little fun with this. Everybody ready? Here are the top five words that Americans said they never can spell correctly. We'll start with number five.
2: Yeah.
1: Occasionally.
2: O-C-C-A-S-I-O-N-A-L-L-Y.
1: Guess what? You got it. All right. One for one.
2: Okay. All right.
1: Number four on the list, necessary.
2: N-E-C-E-S-S-A-R-Y.
1: Got it! Ah!
2: This is way more exciting to me than it should be.
1: All right, number three on the list of the words Americans say they can't spell correctly is convenience. Convenience.
2: C-O-N-V-E-N. I-E-N-C-E.
1: Man, you almost got it. You got it. She's only got two more.
2: How are y'all doing out there? Y'all doing good?
1: Number two on the list of the American saying
2: that
1: you can never spell correctly.
2: All righty.
1: You're going to love this one. Diarrhea.
2: No.
1: Yeah, it's number two on the list. Diarrhea.
2: D-I-A-R-H.
1: Come on now.
2: E.
1: Come on.
2: E. Nope. D-I-A-R. E-A-H.
1: You know what? You almost got it. All right. So here you go. So it's D-I-A-R-R-H-E-A. You need the two R's. Remember the two R's.
2: I knew that H was the...
1: And number one on the list, Americans say they can never spell correctly, which you've done a great job. I couldn't spell these, to be honest with you. Maintenance. Spell out maintenance.
2: M-A-I-N-T-E-N-E-N-C-E.
1: No, it's M-A-I-N-T-E-N. Okay. M-A-I-N.
2: Are you just reading this?
1: I am. Hang on. M-A-I-N-T-E-N-A-N-C-E. That's where you went wrong. All right.
2: Y'all, we're going to.

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1: All right, I'll go ahead and tell you, I am as country as a dozen eggs.
2: Yes.
1: I'll just be honest with you.
2: Yeah.
1: I'm just a good old country boy.
2: I know, from Georgia.
1: And they say if you use any of these phrases that I'm about to read, you're probably from the South.
2: If you say I'm about to read.
1: Did you like that? About
2: okay,
1: to read?
2: Yeah, I'm ready.
1: 10 phrases only Southerners use, and we're going to find out what they mean. So here we go. Are you ready?
2: Yeah.
1: All right. If somebody says, hey, I'm fixing to.
2: I'm about to.
1: You're not about to. Here's what it really means, according to this. You're not about to eat. You're fixing to eat. I'm fixing to.
2: But it means, but that's the usage of the word. That's not the meaning of it. That's the usage of it.
1: Use of the word.
2: But fixing to means I'm about to.
1: Yeah, but I want to know the Southern, what it means behind the Southern term, you know?
2: It means I'm about to.
1: All right, you're about to. That's right. Yeah. You said it. All right, about to eat.
2: Okay.
1: Oh my gosh,
2: we're going to argue so much about
1: this. No, I'm saying about to do something, but you know, it could be about to eat. I see what you're saying.
2: Fixing to.
1: I'm just trying to rile her up a little bit. All right. Let me let you go.
2: That's when you're trying to get off the phone.
1: That's right. It's a polite way to tell someone you're fixing to get off the phone or you're fixing to leave.
2: You know, I never really thought about that. Is we're so polite, we want to put the onus on the other person and be like, oh, well, you must be so busy. Let me let you go. Instead of, I got to go. We say, let me let you go. Also, you know what should work is when you go, okay. And if you slap your knees and you rub them, that means it's time to get up and go too. All right, then. All right, then means it's the end of the conversation. Don't continue it anymore. We don't start any new subjects. We're done.
1: Hill of beans. I heard this the other day. It ain't worth a hill of beans.
2: Yeah, it's not worth making a big deal out.
1: That's why it ain't worth a hill of beans is like saying it's essentially worthless.
2: Yeah.
1: Not even worth
2: okay.
1: it. Okay. What about plum?
2: I'm plum. I am absolutely.
1: Okay. I'm plum tuckered out. You could use it that. Or my neighbor is plum crazy.
2: Yep.
1: That's a good Southern
2: absolutely.
1: Term.
2: Absolutely.
1: All right. How about... Give me some sugar.
2: Oh, come on. That's a kiss, kiss.
1: That's it.
2: Kiss, kiss,
1: yeah, grandma
2: kiss.
1: Probably wants
2: kiss,
1: to give you a kiss.
2: Sugar. Aww,
1: man, you are Southern, ain't you?
2: Oh, man.
1: I'm a catfish. All right, here you go. I tell you what.
2: Well, that means I'll tell you what.
1: That's right. If you're a Southern, say it. You're about to get their opinion on something, whether you ask for it or not.
2: That's
1: I tell you what.
2: I tell you what.
1: Tell you what. You better quit slapping your knees
2: Goodness
1: over there.
2: Gracious.
1: I'm not leaving.
2: Okay.
1: All right, number 7 on the 10 phrases only Southern Jews. A rooster one day and a feather duster the next. I've never heard this before.
2: A
1: rooster one day and a feather duster the next.
2: I guess it means that things can change at any time. It could all be over at any given point.
1: Well, it means don't brag about your fortune now because it could all be gone before you know it.
2: Oh,
1: according
2: okay.
1: to Southern
2: no,
1: terms.
2: I haven't heard that one before.
1: I have never heard this before.
2: No.
1: A rooster one day, a feather duster the next.
2: Okay.
1: Oh, gosh. My grandma used to say, can't, never could.
2: Can't, never could.
1: Yeah.
2: That means if you say you can't, you can't.
1: Yeah.
2: Can't has never been able to do things.
1: That's right. Quit your whining and be more positive.
2: Oh, okay. Yeah.
1: All right, two more here. Southern terms. Hissy fit. If you're someone say, she's just pulling a hissy fit over there.
2: Temper tantrum.
1: Yeah. It's kids throwing tantrum tantrums. That's right.
2: Kids. Sure. Yeah. I'll put it on the kids. I have never thrown a hissy fit. Yeah.
1: And finally, in our 10 phrases on the Southern News, if the creek don't rise.
2: If the good Lord willing and the creek don't rise
1: that's right.
2: is the rest of that one.
1: it means you plan on being more, being there less unless something crazy is.
2: I'll be there. Yeah.
1: If the creek don't rise.
2: You're
1: going to be at church on Sunday? Hey, if the creek don't rise.
2: Yeah, I'm trying to think of it.
1: You did pretty good on that.
2: I know. I was good, except for the feather duster. I had never heard that one before.
1: I've never heard that as well. Yeah.
2: I don't know if this is a Southern saying, but my dad used to say it. It sounds mean. But he used to say, if I said I'd miss you, would you go away?
1: What?
2: I guess absence makes the heart grow fonder.
1: I guess
2: he
1: so.
2: He said that to me all the time. If I said I miss you, would you go away? Rude, first of all. But yes, bye.
1: Wow.

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1: traffic update now.
2: Quick work by officials that cleared the accident northbound on I-65 just north of the River Route overpass. It's gone. It's out of there. They've moved it completely off the interstate up around 565 interchange. So that's no longer a problem. Dense fog is a problem depending on where you're at. It's beginning to burn off a little bit, but you still have some places where you can hardly see in front of your hand. So be careful out there. Slow down a little bit. Still have heavy traffic coming in on 565 eastbound, also westbound coming in up over Chapman Mountain, slowing things down quite a bit. Just be careful out there. Keep those seatbelts buckled. I'm David Cruz, Mr. Traffic.
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3: I'm News 19 meteorologist Ben Smith. A warm and humid afternoon. There will be a round of scattered showers and thunderstorms for some, with highs in the upper 80s and lower 90s. Overnight lows tonight will be in the low 70s, and for tomorrow, similar forecast. Warm, humid, scattered showers and thunderstorms, highs around 90. And the rest of this week, a daily chance of scattered showers and thunderstorms with temperatures seasonable for this time of year. I'm News 19 meteorologist Ben Smith with your Weather Authority forecast.
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1: You know, we all have those embarrassing moments that we have a lot of embarrassing moments, but there's always one that kind of stands out that you never forget and you're horrified from it.
2: Yeah.
1: And this lady had that experience. It had to do with her son's friend. Anyway, we'll let her explain here.
3: I just found out we have to move immediately. I was in the bathroom, and it was just me, my husband, and one of my kids at home. So, you know, the door was open, and the way our house is configured, if the door is open and someone approaches the side door, you can see the person in the bathroom. So one of my kids' friends came to the door while I was going to the bathroom. So, yeah, we'll be moving, and I got to start packing.
1: Wait. Horrified her.
2: Wait, why can't you stay in the bathroom? Why?
1: She thought it was just her and her husband and her son. She didn't realize, and I guess the way the hall was or whatever, you could kind of look in the bathroom and see.
2: How old's her son that his friend is just stopping by and just leaving the door open?
1: I don't know. It's kind of like your house. You got an open door policy with kids.
2: Yeah, but not to the bathroom.
1: Well, no, he's walking around the house. She just didn't close the door because she's thinking it's just them.
2: She don't leave it open.
1: Yeah.
2: Leave a little magic.
1: So I heard that story. I thought, I'm going to share an embarrassing story that happened to me. So back in the day, I was stationed over at West Point at the Academy. I didn't go to school. I was stationed there.
2: Yeah.
1: And at one point, I was a labor and delivery nurse. So we worked a lot of different shifts at the hospital.
2: Yeah.
1: My wife's sister came to visit us. And just to let you know, let me take that back. My first wife's. Uh-huh. My first wife, her sister came to visit us. And there were twins.
2: Uh-huh.
1: So I was working overnight. And at that time, we lived over in a place called Newburgh, New York. So you had to drive over the mountain to West Point. And my wife, or first wife, worked at a bank over there.
2: Yeah.
1: But she had a friend that lived in the same area that we did, and they would do some carpooling. I was working overnight, so I didn't think anything about it. So when I pulled in, when I got it home, you know, I saw her car there. So I'm thinking she's at home. Maybe she was off that day. I don't know, because at that time, we worked so much, we didn't see each mm-hmm. other a lot. So I go in, I go take a shower, do everything that I need to do. And then I go lay in the bed. Well, I go lay in the bed and I snuggle up to what I thought was my first wife. But come to find out, as we woke up later, it was my wife's sister. Now you're wondering, okay, how did that happen? Well, let me tell you how it happened.

0: My wife's twin sister.
1: Y'all should see the look on my face right now. My eyes.
0: My wife's twin sister explained it later because we were both embarrassed that this happened. We had a water bed in our master bedroom, which was nice and warm. So as my first wife was getting ready, she came in there and laid down in the bed. It was nice and warm, you know, because I always had a heater on those water beds.
1: Yeah.
0: And I guess when my first wife left, she just felt she was asleep. And my first wife said, I didn't bother because I didn't think anything about it, you know? I thought maybe she'd get up and go back to the guest room. She did not. I didn't realize it. And we snuggled for a few hours. Nothing happened. But it was so embarrassing. To this day, we kind of...
1: Did you put on PJs before you got in bed?
0: Oh, yeah. No, I had PJs on. Oh, okay. I didn't have a birthday. No. Thank goodness. But that did happen to me.
1: Oh, my golly gracious.
0: And I'm still friends with my first wife's sister and her husband. We've always been friends, and we still bring that up every so often. You know, he'll always say, oh, tell me about the waterbed, Kev.
1: There's always those stories. and if you hear somebody that, you know, they get a nickname or something, and you're just like, oh,
0: yeah,
1: what's that nickname for? Somebody will be happy to tell you, and it's always amazing.
0: So just be careful out there, okay?
2: 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Traffic update now.
3: Got a traffic slowdown that really starts, I would say, between Greenbrier and County Line exit. It's all eastbound. It's just a lot of heavy traffic trying to head into that interchange, and it continues to be slow to get into the construction zone. And then it seems to mellow out just a little bit as you head in towards 65 and Research Park Boulevard. Research Park Boulevard looking absolutely great right now. Eastbound 72, just before you get to Research Park Boulevard, is slowing, and you need to be careful through that area because of some stop-and-go traffic, mainly because of the light. And you begin to pick up some delays right there northbound on the parkway to westbound 565, getting on that ramp because it's such a sharp turn. People just moving slow through there. Heavy traffic through the downtown area through basically Medical District. Looking good on 231 and 431 north of Huntsville. And 231 south of Huntsville, just a little bit slow before you get to Weatherly. Keep those seatbelts buckled and be careful. I'm David Cruz, Mr. Traffic.
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2: Traffic update now.
3: Highway 72 in Providence, Maine, have an accident in the eastbound lanes. Police on the scene there tried to get that best cleaned up. The other problem seemed to center around Gate 1. That's Martin Road going into Redstone Arsenal. Slow traffic northbound on the parkway trying to get off on the ramp just to get to the ramp or to the top of the ramp to go onto Martin Road. So be careful through there. A lot of heavy traffic, a lot of stop-and-go traffic. And some of it starts at about Hobbs Road and the parkway, and then you've got bumper to bumper and then heavy traffic all the way up to the Martin Road exit, so be careful to that area. We've also got a lot of traffic in the downtown area, in and around the medical district, and just a lot of people trying to get in there and get out of there this morning. And it looks like eastbound 565 to southbound on the parkway is slowing again. That is creating a little bit of a headache for people on 565. Right-hand lane is just moving real slow, so be careful through there. You got about the same thing going on northbound to westbound 565. Keep the seatbelts buckled to be safe. From the Rock Creek Productions Traffic Center, I'm David Cruz, Mr. Traffic.
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1: Time for Weird News Story Tuesday. Are you ready? WREG says a Memphis, Tennessee man recently broke into a home not to steal diamonds or jewelry or cash. He wanted to steal a toilet. The homeowner, Ethan Wilson, was shocked to discover his bathroom fixture was missing. Rodriguez was charged with aggravated burglary after he was caught jumping over a fence without his toilet. Wilson believes Wilbur may have been trying to sell the toilet for scrap, which I don't know if, I guess you
2: could. Because scrap you get.
1: That's what I'm wondering.
2: Look, this person wasn't thinking clearly.
1: No.
2: of all the things.
1: I mean, come on. A throne for real. All right. Just gets worse this morning, ladies and gentlemen. A guy in northern Canada had to be rescued after he got into a drunken brawl outside a bar. Here's what happened. It happened shortly after midnight on January 12th at Fort McMurray. Now, that's about 250 miles north of Edmonton. The temperature was in single digits, maybe colder. TMZ says his pants fell down during the fight. He landed on his stomach, and yes, it froze to the ground.
2: Oh, no.
1: Yeah, now someone on Facebook claimed that's not quite right. That's not the story. They claim it actually happened after the fight got broken up. Cops made him lie face down, arrested him, and that's when it happened. Well, either way, they had to peel him off the ground.
2: Oh.
1: Yeah, it was not pleasant. It did cause some, you know, skin to, skin to come off. But TMZ says that everything's going to be okay. He's not seriously hurt. And the cops detained him, but didn't upcharge
2: him
1: with anything.
2: Ask him if he's seriously hurt. This is not for a third party to decide.
1: Yeah. Pretty bad when that freezes to the ground.
2: Dear. Hmm.
1: And finally, Weird News Story Tuesday. According to a report out of the UK, a mix-up involving British nuclear subs almost kicked off an international incident with Russia recently. The UK Navy was scanning for sounds of any enemy activity underwater and thought they heard a Russian drone sub. The same sound was heard at least twice, so they were freaking out. They said, oh my gosh, they thought Russia was dropping listening devices on the ocean floor to track Britain's nuclear subs. But after analyzing the sounds, they now think it might have been something else. You want to know what it was?
2: What?
1: They think it was whale farts. Yep. They say that they mistaken the enemy subs before, those sounds. And a source in the military says they're still studying the data and taking it very seriously, but they currently think it was just a gassy whale and nothing else.
2: Well, geez, it sounds like everybody needs to calm down for a second.
1: A well passing gas could have started World War III. I mean, come on. I mean, that's so weird.
2: It is never not funny, even as an adult, if you have a bowl or a bucket or something with you and you're in the pool, to trap air in it and push it down and then let it go. We'd be like,
1: sorry about that.
2: I'll still laugh and my children will still laugh.
1: Yeah, it just is. That has been Weird News Story Tuesday on Star 99.1.
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1: Today is President's Day. Yay.
2: I was just going to let you celebrate on your own there. Man, you left me drowning,
1: didn't you? Oh, goodness. All right, President's Day today.
2: He threw his arms up in the air and everything. He gave him nothing.
1: It's a holiday. So I thought I would give you some presidential fun facts here. Some presidential trivia fun facts. So George Washington, you just talked about.
2: Yeah.
1: So George Washington, Thomas Jefferson, and Andrew Johnson were avid marble collectors and players.
2: Marble collectors?
1: Yes.
2: Have you ever watched marble races?
1: I have not.
2: Can I tell you, this is a real thing that I'm
1: super into. Is it a real thing?
2: It is. I will get drawn into watching a marble race. And it's just like a horse race or something. When people are racing marbles and you're going like, here comes the blue one. The jelly marbles, those are the winners right there. Just so you know, opaque has nothing on the jelly ones.
1: Really?
2: Yeah.
1: Really?
2: Buddy, wow. It's a real thing. You should look it up sometime.
1: No, I will look it up.
2: You will be invested before you know it.
1: Also, President Madison was 5 feet, 4 inches tall and weighed less than 100 pounds.
2: Less than 100 pounds?
1: Less than 100 pounds.
2: I think I knew he was short, but I didn't know that he was this diminutive fellow.
1: Here's an interesting fun fact. William Henry Harrison couldn't shake hands at his inauguration because they were so raw from shaking hands on the campaign trail. They were hurting somebody.
2: What?
1: He just couldn't do it anymore. Yeah.
2: Really?
1: Yeah.
2: So William Henry Harrison, was he our shortest running president?
1: Did he serve the
2: shortest time? I'm going to look that up because I feel like I know that fact about him, but I'm not certain of it.
1: While you're doing that, Jimmy Carter was the first president to be born in a hospital.
2: Really?
1: Yeah, the rest of them were probably born in a house, you know. That's how it was. Yeah.

0: looking then. Andrew Jackson was the first president to ride a train.
1: William Henry Harrison?
0: Yeah.
1: Served 32 days.
0: Oh, 32 days?
1: Yeah. He died of pneumonia 32 days into his term. That's what happened. I thought you were going to tell me he couldn't shake hands because he was sick, because he got pneumonia, yeah. I think, during his acceptance speech.
0: I think it was cold. I think you're right.
1: Or something. And he like died that. 32 yeah. days later. So that's the one thing I know about him.
0: And Tennessee has a bad track record, according to these fun facts, when it comes to presidents. They've had three. One was censored, Andrew Jackson. One was impeached, Andrew Johnson. However, both were later acquitted. The third president from Tennessee, Polk, saves the state, though. He is considered the most successful president ever. He made a few promises to the public during his campaign, and he said that he pretty much met them all.
1: Oh, okay, good.
0: That's the way to go.
1: Well.
0: So we got to love
1: James K. Polk.
0: Got a few little true or false questions here.
1: Stand up guy. Oh, no. Yeah. Okay.
0: And for you out there as well, real quickly, George Washington was the first U.S. president to live in the White House. Is that true or false?
1: False.
0: It is false. He oversaw the construction, but never lived there. Do you know the first president to live in the White House?
1: Oh, golly. No.
0: John Adams.
1: Okay.
0: It was the 1800s. Yeah. 1800s when he first resided in there. Let's see. Oh, the United States has had a president who was never elected as president or vice president. True or false? What do you think?
1: True.
0: Gerald Ford became president in 1974, and Richard Nixon resigned, having been appointed vice president rather than elected. And finally, you know I'm going to bring up Abraham Lincoln.
1: I know you're going to bring up Abraham Lincoln.
0: Abraham Lincoln was the tallest U.S. president that we ever had. True or false?
1: True.
0: It is true.
1: Oh!
0: Standing at 6 feet 8 inches, Lincoln remains the tallest president in United States history.
1: Flying colors.
0: You did pretty good.
1: What's up?
0: Happy President's Day from Star 99.1.
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3: Got an accident, just complicating things even more for folks trying to get into Redstone Arsenal. This is going to be Martin Road in the Parkway northbound. You want to be careful through that area for the next little while as traffic continues to move in the area. It is heavy, so be careful. You've also got an accident, Providence, Maine, Highway 72, University Drive, and that's in the eastbound lanes. Keep those seatbelts buckled and be safe. Slow down a little bit. With the most accurate traffic report in Tennessee Valley, I'm David Cruz, Mr. Traffic.
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7: I'm News 19 meteorologist Ben Smith. A warm and humid afternoon. There will be a round of scattered showers and thunderstorms for some, with highs in the upper 80s and lower 90s. Overnight lows tonight will be in the low 70s, and for tomorrow, similar forecast. Warm, humid, scattered showers and thunderstorms, highs around 90. And the rest of this week, a daily chance of scattered showers and thunderstorms with temperatures seasonable for this time of year. I'm News 19 meteorologist Ben Smith with your Weather Authority forecast.
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1: I got some good news for you. There is no magical age where you just become an adult and know everything. Because nobody knows what they're doing. At most, they're operating on a best guess scenario based on the information they've been presented. And it's more than likely that those self-assured and together people you know are stumbling through life just like you, or me, or anyone. Because everything is just built on the unknown up. And the meaning of life is the meaning that we give it. In other words, we make a best guess and go with that until we choose something else. And then something else. And something else after that. We course adjust as more information comes in. That's just what we try to do with our lives. We know nothing. Oftentimes we don't even know ourselves because our needs change. Our best guesses refine because we are malleable and fickle, and our desires aren't measurable by some scientific method. And who we are years ago is different than who we are today, so we adjust to that. And you're not perfect because there is no perfect. There is no rule book. There's no benchmark. So go easy on yourself. If there are no answers, really, you can't say that you're doing it wrong. All we can do is enjoy the days that we're given. Try to laugh, love, connect, and be at peace with who you are. Okie dokie.
2: All right, okie dokie.

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2: Traffic update now.
3: Northbound on the Parkway, Martin Road at the intersection up on the top of the ramp. So be careful through that area. Slowing things down quite a bit going back down onto the Parkway also. And that's right there at the left turn lane. Somebody just stopped and somebody else didn't. Just a little rear ender. So be careful through that area. Have another accident that should be about cleaned up. Highway 72, University Drive in Providence, Maine. That is in the eastbound lanes. Looks like they're going to pull that off to the side in just a moment. Also dealing with heavy traffic, basically through the medical district again. And looks like 565 is beginning to thin out and look really, really good heading in from Decatur. And going into Decatur on 20 and 31, also looking good right now. No major delays anywhere else in the Tennessee Valley. Keep the seatbelts up, buckled, and be careful. I'm David Cruz, Mr. Traffic.
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1: Hey, this is Andy Grammer. Because the thing I love about me
2: 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I'm Dominic Fike.
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1: All right, I'll go ahead and tell you, I am as country as a dozen eggs.
2: Yes.
1: I'll just be honest with you.
2: Yeah.
1: I'm just a good old country boy.
2: I know, from Georgia.
1: And they say if you use any of these phrases that I'm about to read, you're probably from the South.
2: If you say I'm about to read.
1: Did you like that?
2: Okay, yeah, I'm ready.
1: 10 phrases only Southerners use, and we're going to find out what they mean. So here we go. Are you ready?
2: Yeah.
1: All right. If somebody says, hey, I'm fixing to.
2: I'm about to.
1: You're not about to. Here's what it really means, according to this. You're not about to eat. You're fixing to eat. I'm fixing to.
2: But it means, that's the usage of the word. That's not the meaning of it. That's the usage of it.
1: Use of the word, I know.
2: But fixing to means I'm about to.
1: Yeah, but I want to know the Southern, what it means behind the Southern term, you know?
2: It means I'm about to.
1: All right, you're about to. That's right. Yeah. You said it. All right, about to eat.
2: Okay.
1: Oh my gosh,
2: we're going to argue so much about
1: No, I'm saying
2: this.
1: About to do something, but, you know, it could be about to eat. I see what you're saying.
2: Fixing to.
1: I'm just trying to rally around a little bit. All right. Let me let you go.
2: That's when you're trying to get off the phone.
1: That's right. It's a polite way to tell someone you're fixing to get off the phone or you're fixing to leave.
2: You know, I never really thought about that. Is we're so polite, we want to put the onus on the other person and be like, oh, well, you must be so busy. Let me let you go. Instead of, I got to go. We say, let me let you go. Also, you know what should work is when you go, okay. And if you slap your knees and you rub them, that means it's time to get up and go too. All right, then. All right, then means it's the end of the conversation. Don't continue it anymore. We don't start any new subjects. We're done.
1: Hill of beans. I heard this the other day. It ain't worth a hill of beans.
2: Yeah, it's not worth making a big deal over.
1: That's why it ain't worth a hill of beans. It's like saying it's essentially worthless.
2: Yeah.
1: Not even worth
2: it.
1: Okay. What about plum?
2: I'm plum. I am absolutely.
1: Okay. I'm plum tuckered out. You could use it that. Or my neighbor is plum crazy.
2: Yep.
1: That's a good Southern
2: absolutely.
1: Term.
2: Absolutely.
1: All right. How about... Give me some sugar.
2: Oh, come on. That's a kiss, kiss.
1: That's it.
2: Kiss,
1: grandma probably wants to give you a kiss.
2: Sugar.
1: Man, you are Southern, ain't you?
2: Oh, man.
1: Some catfish. All right, here you go. I tell you what.
2: Well, that means I'll tell you what.
1: That's right. If you're a Southern, say it. You're about to get their opinion on something, whether you ask for it or not.
2: I'll tell you what.
1: Tell you what. You better quit slapping your knees
2: Goodness
1: over there.
2: Gracious.
1: I'm not leaving.
2: Okay.
1: All right, number 7 on the 10 phrases only Southern Jews. A rooster one day and a feather duster the next. I've never heard this before. A rooster one day and a feather duster the next.
2: I guess it means that things can change at any time. It could all be over at any given point.
1: Well, it means don't brag about your fortune now because it could all be gone before you know it.
2: I haven't heard that one before.
1: I have never heard this before.
2: No.
1: Rooster one day, a feather duster the next.
2: Okay.
1: Oh, gosh. My grandmother used to say,
2: Can't, never could.
1: Yeah.
2: That means if you say you can't, you can't.
1: Yeah.
2: Can't has never been able to do things.
1: That's right. Quit your whining and be more positive.
2: Oh, okay.
1: All right, 2 more here. Southern terms. Hissy fit. If you hear someone say, she's just pulling a hissy fit over there.
2: Temper tantrum.
1: Yeah. It's kids throwing tantrum tantrums. That's right.
2: Kids. Sure. Yeah. I'll put it on the kids. I never thrown a hissy fit. Yeah.
1: And finally, in our 10 phrases on the Southern news, if the creek don't rise.
2: The good Lord willing and the creek don't rise.
1: That's right.
2: Is the rest of that one.
1: it means you plan on being there less unless something crazy.
2: Yeah, I'll be there. Yeah.

0: creek don't rise.
1: Real in the creek don't rise.
0: You gonna be at church on Sunday? Hey, if the creek don't rise.
1: I'm trying to think of it.
0: You did pretty good on that.
1: I know. I was good, except for the feather duster. I had never heard that one before.
0: I've never heard that as well. Yeah.
1: I don't know if this is a Southern saying, but my dad used to say it. It sounds mean. But he used to say, if I said I'd miss you, would you go away?
0: What?
1: I guess absence makes the heart grow fonder.
0: I guess
1: so. He said that to me all the time. If I said I miss you, would you go away? Rude, first of all. But yes, bye.
0: Wow.
2: We'd be right back. Back to the music in minutes.
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2: We'd be right back.
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15: I'm News 19 meteorologist Ben Smith. A warm and humid afternoon. There will be a round of scattered showers and thunderstorms for some, with highs in the upper 80s and lower 90s. Overnight lows tonight will be in the low 70s, and for tomorrow, similar forecast. Warm, humid, scattered showers and thunderstorms, highs around 90. And the rest of this week, a daily chance of scattered showers and thunderstorms with temperatures seasonable for this time of year. I'm News 19 meteorologist Ben Smith with your Weather Authority forecast.
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0: Random Facts of the Day, brought to you by Emory Healthcare. 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
1: Let's do this thing. The biggest U.S. city with no freeways is Destin, Fort Walton Beach, Florida, near Pensacola, and Bend, Oregon. Is also right? On the list as well. Yeah.
2: Okay. Now
1: they say this is unofficial, but as of according to this research here, they said there's no highways there.
2: Okay.
1: Or freeways. Freeways.
2: Can I just tell you the random thing I learned today?
1: What's
2: was that?
1: That
2: Maryland is the only state with no natural lakes. Just so you know. Y'all, no, that's a fact today. It was never going to come up naturally, but since you're telling me no freeways, so I was like, hey, I know something.
1: Also, random facts, almost one in four of us never use deodorant, just so you know that.
2: Oh, really?
1: Yeah.
2: That's interesting. I was having this conversation with Adam like 2 days ago. He hasn't used deodorant in a long time. Apparently, he only uses antiperspirant. No, maybe he only uses deodorant, not antiperspirant. I don't know. Okay. So there was this big thing about having aluminum in your deodorant for a long time, and I was totally a part of it. I tried to get all the all-natural stuff. By the way, that did not work for me one bit. No, it didn't. But now they're pulling it back a little bit. They're like, maybe it's not that dangerous. But either way, some people, you know, have taken a more natural approach.
1: They even have
2: the salt that you rub. Have you seen the salt?
1: I think
2: could take a salt lamp and rub it up under your arms and it would probably work too. It's all about killing the bacteria.
1: Let's see.
2: Salt lamps. Is there anything they can't do?
1: No, I can't. They can do it all. The path that Von Trapp family takes to escape the Nazis in Austria and the Sound of Music?
2: Yeah.
1: Wouldn't have led them to Switzerland. According to this, it would have taken them to Germany. Yeah.
2: Oops.
1: Uh-oh.
2: Oh, nine.
1: And finally, old person smell is real, they say.
2: Oh.
1: There's a chemical called 2-nonenol. Nonenol, I think that's what it is. Created by other chemicals in the body breaking down over time.
2: Yeah.
1: So old people secrete the 2-nonenol, which produces their smell.
2: That's interesting.
1: I'll get it when we get old. I mean, they can't help it.
2: Yeah. You're just telling me my body is degrading in front of me.
1: I don't want to think of it
2: you
1: that way.
2: You smell that. That's the Grim Reaper on the way.
1: That's it. That is your grand
2: Thank
1: fact.
2: You for giving me something to look forward to. I appreciate it.
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1: When you were dating, they probably, well, I know when I was dating, they didn't have this capability. But I found it very interesting how dating has changed since times have changed. Business Insider says young adults are opting for digital first dates to cut costs on transportation and dining out. The trend, they say, is gaining very popularity with 65% of singles preferring virtual get-togethers. And the cost-saving approach has seen an efficient way to quickly gauge chemistry. So you can see if you have chemistry with that person. And some are opting for Zoom dinner dates, where you actually Zoom at the dinner table and you just eat and talk and be merry. But you're not virtual. It's just
2: Is it weird that I like that? Because it comes down to like the argument keeps coming up. It's like, oh, who's going to pay? Or do you go Dutch? Do you offer to pay? Oh, are we going to drive? Are we going to get picked up? And if you are meeting a stranger, honestly, you don't want them. It's so funny how it changed so quickly, because it used to be the norm for

0: you know, you'd get picked up and taken out and all that stuff. And yeah, but then that would make me uncomfortable. And when I was, I don't remember dating a lot. It seems like we were all just hanging out with friends. Like we didn't, like, it was just too awkward for us to ask somebody specifically to go do something. I would just like put myself around that person in like a group of people.
1: I don't think it's crazy that you think about it because we didn't have that option back in the day. But for safety reasons, I can see if you have chemistry with someone, gives you a chance to kind of get to know them a little bit.
0: I like that because everybody's broke too.
1: Well, that's true.
0: So doing like the virtual, like having one or two virtual dates to see if you can even carry on a conversation while you're looking. I realize you're not going to get like the total chemistry you get just like by being in somebody's, you know, close proximity. You would miss out on that. But you would have an idea. And it's way better than standing somebody up or having to drive over there for it to be a bust or bailing in the middle of everything.
1: Let's say you're having a Zoom dinner date with someone.
0: Yeah.
1: How do you plan the meal on something like that? I mean,
0: everybody eats what they want.
1: Okay. All right. So
0: you fix what you want to eat.
1: I can have a Big Mac and you can have spaghetti.
0: Yes.
1: Okay. I didn't know if there was something to that. Okay. I'm just curious.
0: Let's say you wanted to go somewhere nice. Well, by all means, buy yourself something nice. Sit down at the table with
1: me. It's not a bad way to go these days.
0: I mean, it's going poorly. I would just do the same thing I do when I want to get off the phone with somebody and be like, oh, my phone's kind of odd. And you just close the computer.
1: Oh, so that's what you did to me last night when I called to check on you.
0: Like six times a week.
1: Oh, I can't hear you,
0: buddy.
1: I can't hear you. My phone's going to get out.
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3: I'm News 19 meteorologist Jessica Comito. As we head throughout the rest of your Tuesday, we're going to see another round of showers and storms forming through the afternoon. Not everybody sees this activity, but some of the strongest storms could produce localized heavy rain, frequent lightning, and strong wind gusts. Temperatures will be seasonable for this time of year, with highs reaching the upper 80s to low 90s. Low 90s are expected to continue, along with the daily rain and storm chances through the end of the week. I'm News 19 meteorologist Jessica Comito with your Weather Authority forecast.
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9: I'm News 19 meteorologist Jessica Comito. As we head throughout the rest of your Tuesday, we're going to see another round of showers and storms forming through the afternoon. Not everybody sees this activity, but some of the strongest storms could produce localized heavy rain, frequent lightning, and strong wind gusts. Temperatures will be seasonable for this time of year, with highs reaching the upper 80s to low 90s. Low 90s are expected to continue, along with the daily rain and storm chances through the end of the week. I'm News 19 meteorologist Jessica Comito with your Weather Authority forecast.
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0: Star 99.1, your home of the Early Morning Crew with Kevin and Miss Josie. I'm Shay Fox, and good afternoon to you. 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
5: Continue to cause us problems. Beltline and 31, Beltline and 6th Avenue across from the Chevy dealership. Another one at 31 or 6th Avenue and Knight Road indicator. Then again, you've got an accident at Highway 67 and Country Club right down the road from the others. And then Alabama 65 and 565, right-hand shoulder, southbound accident there. And it looks like we have an accident eastbound at Paramount Drive on University Drive. So that's a big problem. And another one that's 72 in Providence, Maine, slowing you down. We're also dealing with other accidents at Highway 67 and Crawford Road. That's down in the south end of Morgan County. Another one right up the hill at Ryan Loop and Highway 67. Also a tree down in that general vicinity. And it looks like we still have an accident at Bob Wade and the Parkway. And another one at Max Luther and the Parkway. And that one looks like it's going to be northbound. So be careful through there. Lord knows how many more we're going to have. So just keep those seatbelts buckled and be safe. With the most accurate traffic report in the Tennessee Valley from the Rock Creek Production Studios, we're there when you need you. I'm David Cruz, Mr. Traffic.
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10: I'm News 19 meteorologist Jessica Comito. As we head throughout the rest of your Tuesday, we're going to see another round of showers and storms forming through the afternoon. Not everybody sees this activity, but some of the strongest storms could produce localized heavy rain, frequent lightning, and strong wind gusts. Temperatures will be seasonable for this time of year, with highs reaching the upper 80s to low 90s. Low 90s are expected to continue, along with the daily rain and storm chances through the end of the week. I'm News 19 meteorologist Jessica Comito with your Weather Authority forecast.
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1: Accidents are getting cleared up pretty quickly. They're just getting them off to the side of the road so they can finish the paperwork. And 72 University Drive in Paramount, an accident there still slowing us down. And US 72 and York Lane in Athens is also a problem. Bob Wade in the Parkway continues to be a headache right now. And you do have some standing waters, rain, some very heavy rain moves through certain areas across the Tennessee Valley. So be careful out there. Keep the seat belts buckled. I'm David Cruz, Mr. Traffic.
0: Another classic right now.
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2: Hour was sure interesting, that's for sure. But right now we're back down to two accidents. One is on Paramount Drive and Highway 72, University Drive, out on the west end of Huntsville. And we've got another accident still working at York Lane and Highway 72 in Athens, slowing you down a little bit. May still find some delays in and around Lake Bottom and the Parkway. It's showing clear on one map and not clear on the other. Just be careful through that area. Not dealing with a whole lot of construction. It looks like they've shut down for today. But keep those seat belts buckled and be safe. With the most accurate traffic reports in the Tennessee Valley, I'm David Cruz, Mr. Traffic.
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2: Traffic update now.
3: Congestion this afternoon, and that's going into Decatur. Traffic backed up to Bibb Garrett Road overpass area of 2031's moving slow. You've also got slow traffic moving in on 565, basically through the whole construction area. It's just not moving very fast going east or westbound. Still dealing with an accident, Highway 72 in Athens, and that's 72 in York Lane. Look, be on the lookout for that. And then 72 westbound and I-65 and the Coleman Interchange, an accident there creating problems. Still have a lot of rain to go through the eastern part of our area, so just be careful out there. Keep the seat belts buckled and be safe. With the most accurate traffic report in the Tennessee Valley, I'm David Cruz, Mr. Traffic.
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0: Star 99.1, your home of the Early Morning Crew with Kevin and Miss Josie. I'm Shay Fox. Let's get to Tell Me Something Good. 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And researchers have made a breakthrough that could one day help restore vision by using lab-grown stem cells to rebuild damaged blood vessels in the retina. The work is still in the research stage, but scientists are hopeful that this could one day prevent or reverse vision loss. On the way for you, going to get to Taylor Swift, also Benson Boone, and the Goo Goo Dolls on Star 99.1.
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3: Showing right now, and that is 278 and I-65 down in Cullman. It's up on top of the overpass at the traffic light, but boy, do we have the traffic headaches. Going into Decatur is backed up almost to 565 I-65 interchange. It's just slow-moving traffic trying to get across the Hudson Memorial Bridge. You've got slow traffic all through the construction zone, east and westbound on 565. Then when you get to Huntsville, it's like hitting a wall. 565 in the parkway all the way out to the top of Chapman Mountain, moving really, really slow right now. Also moving slow through the Meridianville area, so be careful through there. And we're looking good on 53, though it doesn't look too bad. And neither does I-65 up towards the state line. Keep the seatbelts buckled and be safe. I'm David Cruz, Mr. Traffic.
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12: I'm News 19 Certified Chief Meteorologist Danielle Dozier. Chance for rain and storms will rain in the forecast through this evening, and then after sunset, everything will start to wane once again, partly to mostly cloudy overnight, with patchy fog and temperatures in the low 70s. Tomorrow's highs will be near 90 degrees once again, with high humidity making it feel like the upper 90s. And we'll have a chance for a shower or a thunderstorm. Otherwise, we'll be seeing a mix of sunshine and clouds throughout the day. This weather pattern looks to continue through the week. I'm Certified Chief Meteorologist Danielle Dozier with your Weather Authority forecast.
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1: Showing right now, and that is 278 and I-65 down in Cullman. It's up on top of the overpass at the traffic light, but boy, do we have the traffic headaches. Going into Decatur is backed up almost to 565 I-65 interchange. It's just slow-moving traffic trying to get across the Hudson Memorial Bridge. You've got slow traffic all through the construction zone, east and westbound on 565. Then when you get to Huntsville, it's like hitting a wall. 565 in the parkway all the way out to the top of Chapman Mountain, moving really, really slow right now. Also moving slow through the Meridianville area, so be careful through there. And we're looking good on 53, though it doesn't look too bad. And neither does I-65 up towards the state line. Keep the seatbelts buckled and be safe. I'm David Cruz, Mr. Traffic.
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0: Star 99.1, your home of the early morning crew with Kevin and Miss Josie. And we have teamed up again with Joe East, 1 Hour Heating and Air Conditioning, and Bluebell Ice Cream for the coolest office giveaway in town. Every Friday morning, Kevin and Josie will announce a winner for our office cool down, and you could be our winner for next week. But to enter, just head on over to mystar991.com and tell us why your office needs to chill out. On the way for you, I've got Jelly Roll, also Imagine Dragons on Star 99.1.
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0: For you, with all the problems that they had this morning going in and out of gate one on Martin Road, they are going to reopen gate number three on the south end of Huntsville from 6 to 9 every morning. And that's only in the mornings, 6 to 9, inbound and outbound traffic. Gate will be open starting Friday, July the 10th. So that's good news for you as you head out and try to get on and off the Arsenal first thing in the morning and every morning. Everything else in the valley is looking absolutely gorgeous right now, other than just a lot of heavy traffic. And when I say heavy traffic, I mean it looks like a parking lot going up over 565 all the way out to Chapman Mountain. It thins out once you get past Moore's Mill. That's slow going. 565 is moving okay, but it's a little bit slow. It looks like just now picked up an accident on 565. Looks like it's going to be westbound, just west of the Space and Rocket Center near Research Park Boulevard. Be on the lookout for that. And trying to get into Decatur, you are backed up to the Rocket RV. And that's really slow going. It's just the merge. There aren't any accidents in that mess. Keep the seatbelts buckled and be safe. With the most accurate traffic report in the Tennessee Valley, I'm David Cruz, Mr. Traffic.
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2: Traffic update now.
3: Got a bit of a problem right now. Eastbound 565, a multiple vehicle wreck. We do have police and a tow truck on the scene. The tow truck may be involved in it. That's what it looks like from here. Looks like three or four cars. It's right there at the ramp. If you are eastbound and trying to get off on Research Park Boulevard to go north or to the Arsenal, you're going to find a problem there because it's only the middle lane is closed to go off that ramp. So you're having to go either around the tow trucks, either on the left or on the right, which is creating a headache for folks on Madison Boulevard right now, just trying to get off on I-565. That is a problem for right now. We've also got another accident in the westbound lanes just west of there. It is off on the side of the road, though. People are slowing down to take a look at it. You want to be careful through that area. And it looks like we've still got heavy traffic going up over Chapman Mountain. It's just not moving very fast. There's a lot of it, but there aren't any accidents in it. It's just slow from basically Oakwood on out. Keep the seatbelts buckled and be safe. With the most accurate traffic report in the Tennessee Valley, I'm David Cruz, Mr. Traffic.
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Star 99.1, your home of the early morning crew with Kevin and Miss Josie. I'm Shay Fox, and there is a list going around of old person habits that millennials used to mock, but now they realize they are pretty awesome, like running. Someone said that when they were a teenager, they used to mock runners. Now it's their favorite thing to do. Eating an early dinner, nothing is better than going out for a 5 p.m. dinner because it's never busy. Then they're staying home on the

0: heavy in the area already, really stacking up for the folks trying to get northbound back to Meridianville and up through Hazel Green. So be careful through there. And you still got an accident on 565 eastbound. And that's right there where the Madison Boulevard ramp meets 565. So be careful, really careful. If you're trying to get on Redstone Arsenal or on Research Park Boulevard, you're going to find a big delay there. You need to stay to the left, as far to the left as you can go, because right now the two lanes on the right-hand side of the road, I think both of those are exit ramp lanes, are blocked. Tow trucks on the scene recovering a trailer that came off of one of them, so that's a problem. And then you've got Highway 72, University Drive from Research Park Boulevard all the way through Madison, all the way till you get out to Burgering Road. It's just bumper to bumper and slow moving there. South Memorial Parkway looking pretty good. The medical district is stacking up. You don't find any breaks going on South Memorial Parkway till you get down around Weatherly. Just be careful. Keep those seat belts buckled and be safe with the most accurate traffic report in the Tennessee Valley. I'm David Cruz, Mr. Traffic.
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3: I'm News 19 Certified Chief Meteorologist Danielle Dozier. Chance for rain and storms will remain in the forecast through this evening, and then after sunset, everything will start to wane once again, partly to mostly cloudy overnight, with patchy fog and temperatures in the low 70s. Tomorrow's highs will be near 90 degrees once again, with high humidity making it feel like the upper 90s. And we'll have a chance for a shower or a thunderstorm. Otherwise, we'll be seeing a mix of sunshine and clouds throughout the day. This weather pattern looks to continue through the week. I'm Certified Chief Meteorologist Danielle Dozier with your Weather Authority forecast.
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0: traffic update now.
1: So there's a lot of people celebrating now. I-565 eastbound is back open. All the lanes are cleared. All the wrecked vehicles are gone. So are the police. So is the ADOT truck. Just be careful as you're heading in because it's going to take a while for that to clean out. We do have an accident northbound on Memorial Parkway in Meridianville, right there Lake Bottom Road. We had an accident there earlier. That may give you a little bit of delay, but I think they've got it off into the parking lot. Looking good going to Decatur. No major problems there. You do have a little bit of delay going on 565 up over Chapman Mountain. It starts basically in the Five Points Oakwood Avenue area on that ramp, and then it goes up over the mountain. And if you're southbound on 565 or on Research Park Boulevard, you'll find some delays. Most of those are related to the accident we had earlier. Just be careful through there. And it looks like we just picked up an accident going eastbound or westbound on 565 right there at the ramp. And they're telling me, nope, that's the accident that just cleared up. Everything else looking good. Looking good going in Decatur. A little bit slow from the 2031 crossover. Other than that, everything's looking great. Keep the seat belts buckled and be safe. With the most accurate traffic report in the Tennessee Valley, I'm David Cruz, Mr. Traffic.
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0: Star 99.1, your home of the early morning crew with Kevin and Miss Josie. And Star 99.1 presents Philip Phillips at Mars Music Hall, Saturday, November 21st. 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
3: We've got a fender bender in the medical district. Governors and Madison, that's going to slow you down just a little bit. It's affecting east and westbound traffic, more so east than the west. And just a lot of traffic right there at Whitesburg and Madison, also just slowing things down because of that fender bender. Heavy traffic through the medical district right now, but all in all, things are moving steadily still, and we're looking good going up over Chapman Mountain. We don't see any major delays there, and it's just traffic light after traffic light where you're getting all the delays this afternoon, and it looks like they've cleared up all the accidents on 565, which is very, very good, and you got a little bit of slow traffic going eastbound on 565 through the construction area. Just be on the lookout for that. Keep those seat belts buckled and be safe with the most accurate traffic report in the Tennessee Valley. I'm David Cruz, Mr. Traffic.
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0: and we'll have a chance for a shower or a thunderstorm. Otherwise, we'll be seeing a mix of sunshine and clouds throughout the day. This weather pattern looks to continue through the week. I'm Certified Chief Meteorologist Danielle Dozier with your Weather Authority forecast.
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0: Star 99.1, your home of the Early Morning Crew with Kevin and Miss Josie. I'm Shay Fox. Thank you so much for hanging out. Have yourself a great rest of your night. Jay Michaels is in next, and I'll be back with you again tomorrow afternoon at 3 right here on Star 99.1.
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